Not everyone understands house music. It's a spiritual thing, a body thing, a soul thing.

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0: Todo lo que tengo. Era el grupo led de David Gates.

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0: 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Era el grupo Brett de David Gates.